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outside again. If you know what I'm talking about, just let me know if you wanna go to that whole mile on the range. They got a lot of nice girls.

Rock FM. Frischer Rock von Evanescence. Evanescence. Who will you follow? Rock.